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1: And if you hear this on that gong, then jump back. 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With the DJ, please turn up the bass to the max. Please just rewind, let me shake it to the max.

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No Donald Glover, missed call from my mother.

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Radio on blast, make the moment last. She got solar power. 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
1: Sexy and I know it.
0: Gaztean.

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They were young, gifted, and black. City boys leaving the country to play a racetrack. The year was 76 and the French Riviera is where it was at. They boarded the plane with their drums, their keys, their horn, and their axe. 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

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I'm talking to everybody from Eddie Palmieri, Larry Coryell, Brian Jackson, Gil Scott, Taj Mahal, Ray Barreto, Dave Liebman, Tom Scott. The music ain't stopped. Nah. The music ain't stopped. Nah. The music ain't stopped.

0: was that racetrack.
1: Holding on.
0: Racetrack.
1: Oh, yeah.
0: Racetrack.
1: Yeah.
0: Racetrack.
1: Going there.
0: Racetrack.
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